slowly drifting away, drifting away. Wave after wave, wave after wave, I'm slowly drifting, drifting away. 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

0: 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Wait for me to come home.
1: Landeswelle Thüringen. Die besten 80er, die besten 90er.